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1: Here's your Super Hits 102.7 forecast. Lows around 43 tonight under mainly clear skies. Winds out of the west, 5 to 10 miles per hour. Partly cloudy skies tomorrow. Highs around 67. Mainly clear skies tomorrow night, 37. Mainly clear Sunday. Daytime highs approaching 62. 67 Monday. And that's your forecast for North Iowa and Southern Minnesota from Super Hits 102.7. Currently 72.
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3: Here's your super hits 102.7 forecast. Lows level off around 43 tonight under partly cloudy skies with a chance of rain showers. Winds out of the west 5 to 10 miles per hour. Sunshine mixed with clouds at times again tomorrow. Daytime highs approaching 67. Mainly clear tomorrow night. Lows level off around 37. And that's your forecast for North Iowa and Southern Minnesota from Super Hits 102.7. Currently, it's 70 degrees.
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1: Here's your Super Hits 102.7 forecast. Lows level off around 43 tonight under partly cloudy skies with a chance of rain showers. Winds out of the west, 5 to 10 miles per hour. Sunshine mixed with clouds at times again tomorrow. Daytime highs approaching 67. Mainly clear tomorrow night. Lows level off around 37. And that's your forecast for North Iowa and Southern Minnesota from Super Hits 102.7.

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0: Here's your Super Hits 102.7 forecast. Lows level off around 43 tonight under partly cloudy skies. Winds out of the west, 5 to 10 miles per hour. Daytime highs approaching 67 tomorrow. Sunshine mixed with clouds at times. Mainly clear skies tomorrow night. Lows level off around 37. Low 60s Sunday, upper 60s Monday. And that's your forecast for North Iowa and Southern Minnesota from Super Hits 102.7. Currently, it's 70 degrees.
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0: There's Foreigner from Foreigner 4 and Jukebox Hero. I'm Keith Stevens. Miss those jukeboxes. Go to your favorite diner. Remember each booth in some places had their own little jukebox, a little mini one where you could kind of go from page to page, you hear a little flap, flap. That's the best sound that I'm able to make. I still think jukeboxes were never really made to be something that held CDs. It wasn't quite as glamorous. When I think of jukeboxes, of course, I think back to the opening of Happy Days.
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10: Here's your Super Hits 102.7 forecast. Lows level off around 43 tonight under partly cloudy skies. Winds out of the west, 5 to 10 miles per hour. Daytime highs approaching 67 tomorrow. Sunshine mixed with clouds at times. Mainly clear skies tomorrow night. Lows level off around 37. Low 60s Sunday, upper 60s Monday. And that's your forecast for North Iowa and Southern Minnesota from Super Hits 102.7. Currently 61.
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1: Here's your Super Hits 102.7 forecast. Lows level off around 43 tonight under partly cloudy skies. Winds out of the west, 5 to 10 miles per hour. Daytime highs approaching 67 tomorrow. Sunshine mixed with clouds at times. Mainly clear skies tomorrow night. Lows level off around 37. Low 60s Sunday, upper 60s Monday. And that's your forecast for North Iowa and Southern Minnesota from Super Hits 102.7. Currently 61.
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One way or another, we're going to get you with great songs all weekend long. There's Blondie from the iconic album called Parallel Lines. I'm Keith Stevens.

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1: Here's your Super Hits 102.7 forecast. Lows dip down to about 44 overnight under mainly clear skies. Winds out of the west, 5 to 10 miles per hour. Sunshine mixed with clouds at times. Saturday, daytime highs approaching 67. Lows around 37. Saturday night, mainly clear. Daytime highs approaching 62. Sunday, under mainly sunny skies. 67 Monday. And that's your forecast for North Iowa and Southern Minnesota from Super Hits 102.7. Currently 55.

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1: Here's your Super Hits 102.7 forecast. Lows dip down to about 41 overnight under mainly clear skies. Winds out of the west around 5 miles per hour. Slight chance of rain showers Saturday. Daytime highs approaching 66. Sunshine mixed with clouds at times. Mainly clear skies Saturday night. Lows level off around 36. And that's your forecast for North Iowa and Southern Minnesota from Super Hits 102.7. Right now, 52.

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2: Here's your Super Hits 102.7 forecast. Lows level off around 39 overnight under clear skies. Winds out of the west around 5 miles per hour. Slight chance of rain showers Saturday. Daytime highs approaching 66. Sunshine mixed with clouds at times. Lows dip down to about 36 Saturday night. Mainly clear skies. And that's your forecast for North Iowa and Southern Minnesota from Super Hits 102.7. Currently, it's 53 degrees.

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Here's your Super Hits 102.7 forecast. Slight chance of rain showers today. Otherwise, sunshine mixed with clouds at times. Daytime highs approaching 66. Northwesterly winds 10 to 15 miles per hour. Lows dip down to about 36. Tonight, mainly clear skies. Ample sunshine expected tomorrow. Highs level off around 63. And that's your forecast for North Iowa and Southern Minnesota from Super Hits 102.7. Right now, 52.

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0: Hello again, this is Casey Kasem. Welcome to American Top 40 and our regular countdown of this week's best-selling single records in the USA. Well, we have six new songs on American Top 40 this week and a new one at the top. Let's get it started right here.
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0: There are seven remakes, seven, more than we've had in over a year on American Top 40, and this is the first of them. The Captain and Tennille with Shop Around, the old miracle song from '61.
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Daryl Dragon, Tony Tennille. At number 40, the first of the 40 hottest records in the USA. 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At number 39, Marvin Gaye and I Want You. This is a debut record.

0: Marvin Gaye at number 39 on the countdown with I Want You. This is Casey Kasem in Hollywood on American Top 40. 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
0: That's a piece of a number one song of 7 years ago. Number one for 6 consecutive weeks. A huge smash. But you know, it was the only chart record by a couple of singers from Nebraska who became one of the greatest disappearing acts of the rock era. I'll have their story and an update coming up.
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0: Here's our second debut record. It's Rhythm Heritage, and they have another instrumental smash. Their first went to number one. That was SWAT. This one, Beretta's theme, debuting at 38.

0: number 38 in popularity, Beretta's theme by Rhythm Heritage. Well, it's time now for my report on one of the greatest disappearing acts of the rock era. Listen to this.
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0: That song hit number one in July of 1969 and then held on to the top spot for six consecutive weeks. It was a huge smash, and it had to be particularly satisfying for the two young men who sang it, because it was a do-it-yourself project from start to finish. Their names? Denny Zager and Rick Evans. And back in the late 60s, they were living in Lincoln, Nebraska, working in a small folk club there. They had a song that they believed in. So they borrowed $500, went down to Texas, rented a studio, made their record, took it back home, put it on their own label, and then they started selling copies over the counter at the nightclub where they worked. Within 2 months, they sold 11,000 copies in just the Lincoln area. Meantime, they'd been sending copies of the record to radio stations all over the country. And 2 months later, RCA gave them $90,000 plus royalties for the rights to the master. Well, that song became the only hit Zager and Evans ever had. They were never able to follow it up. A year later, they split up and went to work as solo acts. And a year ago, Denny Zager was working in a trio that he formed in the Nebraska area where he lives. Rick Evans has continued working as a solo act and last year recorded an album in Nashville and released it in the Midwest on his own label. Well, that's the story of Zager and Evans, one of the greatest disappearing acts of the rock era. Now, on with the countdown.
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0: Another debut song at number 37, Brass Construction with Movin'. Coming up on American Top 40, the current hit by the only artist to have more than one record hit number one on all three major charts, country, soul, and pop. A couple of brothers did it once, but this superstar did it three times.
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0: 3 hours once a week with American Top 40, and you know where your favorite songs are in the national music scene. My name is Casey Kasem. The countdown doesn't stop until we get to our new number one best-selling song in the country. Here's Frankie Valli. He's back in the chart with Funk.

debuting at number 36, Frankie Valli and Fallen Angel. At number 35 in the countdown, second week on the chart, superstar Paul Anka and Anytime I'll Be There.

Written and sung by Paul Anka. Number 35, that's Anytime I'll Be There. Well, it's time now on American Top 40 for the current hit by the crossover champ of the singles charts. The first artist ever to have a song hit number one on all three charts, country, soul, and pop. And the only artist to manage that trick more than one time. The only other act to do it at all were the Everly Brothers. In 1958, Don and Phil Everly hit number one on the pop, soul, and country charts with All I Have to Do Is Dream. But during the 2 years before that, the king of the charts established a record that has stood for nearly 20 years. He hit number one on the three charts with three different records. In 56, it was a double-sided hit called Don't Be Cruel and Hound Dog. In 57, another double-sider, Let Me Be Your Teddy Bear and Lovin' You, plus a third time with Jailhouse Rock. Nobody else, before or since, has ever had that broad an acceptance throughout America. The man is just phenomenal, and he moves up to number 34 this week with his latest. Here's Elvis Presley.

0: Survey song number 34, Elvis Presley with another double-sided hit. The one we just heard was Hurt, and the flip side is For the Heart.
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0: 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We're up to number 33 in the countdown of the 40 biggest hits in the USA. This is Al Wilson. He moves up four with I Got a Feeling.

Kiss on American Top 40 and their follow-up to Rock and Roll All Night. At number 31, that's Shout It Out Loud. Here's the first hit record for a girl born in Nashville, Tennessee. Her name, Andrea True. The Andrea True Connection at number 30, moving up four with More, More, More.

0: At number 30 in our survey of the 40 biggest, that's Andrea True Connection and More, More, More. This is Casey in Hollywood, and you know, back in 1958, a young unknown composer wrote a song that he thought would be just right as the follow-up to the first big hit by Little Anthony and the Imperials. But the group turned it down, which turned out to be a very big break for the composer, who did it himself, and then watched it become his first top 40 smash. Got details and this superstar's 26th chart record coming up.
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0: We have 13 foreign acts on American Top 40 this week, 9 of them from England. Here's Billy Ocean at number 29, who makes his home in London. It's Love.

Newcomer Billy Ocean at number 29, moving up six with Love Really Hurts Without You. Well, now on AT40, it's time for the current hit by a superstar whose career really took off 17 years ago when a song that he'd written for Little Anthony and the Imperials was turned down. The song was called The Diary, and the young composer thought it was the perfect follow-up to the group's first top 10 smash, Tears on My Pillow. But they had other material in mind for their next release and decided to pass on the song. Well, a short time later, the demonstration record which the composer had made of the tune fell into the hands of the late Steve Sholes. He was the man who first brought Elvis Presley to RCA Records, and he figured he knew a hit when he heard one. He also knew a hit maker, and he immediately signed the young artist to a contract as a singer and as a composer. And then they released his song, which in January of 1959 became a top 20 smash. But that was only the beginning of a long string of hits for superstar Neil Sedaka. And this week, another one of his compositions, his 26th chart record, moves up to number 28. This one is Love in the Shadows.

Neil Sedaka and the follow-up to Breaking Up is Hard to Do. That's Love in the Shadows, this week at number 28. And number 27 in the countdown is Glen Campbell. Don't Pull Your Love, and Then You Can Tell Me Goodbye.

0: Sweeten my coffee with a warming kiss. Soften my dreams with your sigh. After you've loved me for a million years, then you can tell me goodbye. Glen Campbell and Don't Pull Your Love, Then You Can Tell Me Goodbye. Survey song number 27 on American Top 40. This is Casey Kasem in Hollywood counting them down on AT40. We've got 26 hits to go on our way to a new number one. Stay right there.
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4: Here's your Super Hits 102.7 forecast. Slight chance of rain showers today. Otherwise, sunshine mixed with clouds at times. Daytime highs approaching 66. Northwesterly winds 10 to 15 miles per hour. Lows dip down to about 36. Tonight, mainly clear skies. Ample sunshine expected tomorrow. Highs level off around 63. And that's your forecast for North Iowa and Southern Minnesota from Super Hits 102.7. Currently 50.
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0: Okay, let's get on with American Top 40. I'm Casey Kasem, and the countdown continues.
13: Number 26.
0: This song debuted a couple of weeks ago at 38. Last week went to 32. This week to 26. Bad Company and Young.

Oh, what a night. December 1963 by the Four Seasons. This is Casey Kasem in Hollywood. And you know, in the entire history of the charts, six women from foreign countries have been able to make it all the way to number one as solo acts on the American Singles Chart. Two of them were from England. One each came from Belgium, Scotland, and Australia. And the sixth is currently in our countdown. And her latest hit is coming up. The hits from

The Blackbirds with their second top 40 hit. The other was Walking in Rhythm. At number 24, this is Happy Music. Well, just a few minutes ago, I told you that in the entire history of the record charts, 36 years, six women from foreign countries have been able to go all the way to number one on the American singles chart. The first one to do it was an English girl named Vera Lynn. She hit number one back in 1952 with Auf Wiedersehen, Sweetheart. In 63, the singing nun from Belgium did it with Dominique. Then another English singer scored with two number ones, Downtown in 65 and My Love in 66. That was Petula Clark. The following year in 1967, a girl from Scotland topped the chart with To Sir With Love. Her name? Lulu. And the fifth lady to do it, an Australian, has since become an American citizen. She began her string of number ones in 1972 with I Am Woman. She followed it in 73 with Delta Dawn, and in 74 with Angie Baby. Of course, Helen Reddy. Now, the sixth and only other foreign lady to hit number one on the American chart was born in Wales, raised in Australia, spent several years in England, and is currently making her home in Los Angeles. In late 74 and early 75, she went all the way to number one on the Billboard charts with I Honestly Love You and Have You Never Been Mellow. The lady is Olivia Newton-John, and this week she moves up to number 23 with her latest, Come On Over.

the eighth consecutive top 40 hit for Olivia Newton-John at number 23 and moving up six notches. Survey song number 22 on American Top 40 took a big drop all the way from number 5. It's the Commodores and Sweet Love. Sure.

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1: Hefty, hefty, hefty.
0: Hefty slider bag, silly with a slide. One more time now, y'all. Come on.
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0: much too young to know.
1: Dr. Hook with the Sam Cooke hit of 1959, only 16 at number 21. You know, so far during 1976, we have a tie between two records for the highest debuting single of the year. And coincidentally, both of those songs are in the survey this week. One of them is The Current Smash by John Sebastian. We'll hear that later on in the countdown. And the song that ties with it as the highest debuter of the year so far comes in this week at number 20. Here are the Rolling Stones with Fool to Cry.

0: There's the highest debuting record of the week. At number 20, the Rolling Stones with Fool to Cry. Well, I have a letter here from a listener in California who wants to know what song during the 70s spent the most weeks in the top 10 without ever making it to number one. We have a tie on this one between a 1970 smash written by Burt Bacharach about a broken romance and a 1972 hit by Joe Tex that had a lot of women's livers up in arms. I have details coming up.
1: The hits from coast to coast.
0: Pratt & McLean debuted with Happy Days 2 weeks ago at 37. Last week went to 26. This week, another hefty climb to number 19.

0: Pratt & McLean at number 19 on the survey with Happy Days. Well, now on American Top 40, let me get to that letter from California that comes from Bill Small, who lives in Chatsworth. Bill wants to know what song during the 70s spent the most weeks in the top 10 without ever making it to number one. Well, there's a tie for this one. Two songs during this decade have each spent 10 weeks in the top 10 without ever pushing higher than number two. One was a Burt Bacharach song about a busted romance. That rode the top 10 from December of 70 to February of 71. Remember One Less Bell, sung by the Fifth Dimension? And the other song was a soul smash back in 72 that had a lot of women's libbers screaming foul. The song was I Gotcha by Joe Tex. And there were a lot of women who thought it took a very condescending and offensive approach to the subject of love and romance. Well, that controversial record sold enough copies to hang on in the top 10 from March until May of 72. 10 weeks. And there you have it, Bill. The two songs that stayed in the top 10 the most weeks during the 70s without ever making it to number one. Thanks for your letter.
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0: Here's Fleetwood Mac and Rhiannon moving up four to number 18.

Dorothy Moore at 17 and moving up with Misty Blue. This is Casey Kasem in Hollywood on American Top 40. And it's time now for the current smash by a popular British group whose three founding members were sued by recently retired British Prime Minister Harold Wilson. That's right. The three guys were all members of the top British group, The Move. And they had a string of big hits in England during the last half of the 60s. Now, they also had an ambitious manager, and he liked to pull unusual publicity stunts. But one of those stunts backfired in a big, big way. Happened back in 1968 when the manager sent out a publicity postcard. It featured a drawing on the front which was apparently in bad taste. Now, when we spoke with the former drummer of The Move, Bev Bevan, he told us even he doesn't know what that drawing was because none of the guys in the band ever saw it. But a lot of other people did, and one copy of the card found its way into the hands of the Prime Minister of England, Harold Wilson. He was so offended by the drawing that he took the group to court, and he won his suit. Well, the settlement awarded to Mr. Wilson was pretty heavy. It forced the group to turn over all the royalties from the hit record they had out at the time, a number two smash in England, to the Prime Minister. Well, Bev Bevan, who told us his story, left The Move in the early 70s. And along with two other former members, he formed the Electric Light Orchestra. And this week, without any help from picture postcards or members of Parliament, ELO moves up to number 16 with their latest, Strange Magic.

The Electric Light Orchestra from England at number 16. They move up 3, fifth week on the chart with Strange Magic. At number 15 for the second week in a row, the two guys and the two girls from Sweden who call themselves ABBA. I do, I do, I do, I do, I do.

0: 13 foreign acts on American Top 40. The one from Sweden we just heard. ABBA at number 15 with I Do, I Do.
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0: 3 hours once a week with AT40, and you know where your favorite songs are in the national music scene. Here's a tune that's been around for 6 weeks, now is up to number 14. By Daryl Hall and John Oates, their first top 40 hit is called Sarah Smile.

Daryl Hall and John Oates on American Top 40 at number 14, moving up four with Sarah Smile. Barry Manilow continues to climb up the charts. His hit record at number 13 is titled Trying to Get the Feeling Again, his fifth consecutive Top 40 hit.

0: Barry Manilow's follow-up to the number one hit called I Write the Songs. At number 13 and moving up, trying to get the feeling again. This is Casey Kasem in Hollywood. Be right back. We've got the 12 best-selling songs in the USA, including a new number one yet to come.
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4: Here's your Super Hits 102.7 forecast. Slight chance of rain showers
5: today.
4: Otherwise, sunshine mixed with clouds at times. Daytime highs approaching 66. Winds out of the northwest, 10 to 20 miles per hour. Mainly clear skies tonight. Lows dip down to about 36. Daytime highs approaching 63 tomorrow. Ample sunshine expected. And that's your forecast for North Iowa and Southern Minnesota from Super Hits 102.7. Right now, it's 52 degrees.
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0: As we continue the countdown, I'd like to welcome a new member to the 1840 family of stations this week, WROK, Rockford, Illinois. 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
12: Number 12.
0: Here's Shannon, moving up a couple of notches, sixth week on the chart in 1840, Henry Gross.

Henry Gross with Survey Song number 12 in American Top 40, moving up two, and it's called Shannon. At number 11 in the countdown is a tune that stayed at number 1 for 9 consecutive weeks in England for Queen, Bohemian Rhapsody.

0: I have a letter here from a listener in Virginia who wants to know if the top 10 on the American charts has ever been held entirely by foreign acts. Not quite. But you know, 11 years ago this week, it nearly happened when 9 of the 10 positions were filled by British artists. I have details coming up.
1: The hits from coast to coast, American Top 40.
0: Well, here so far is the biggest record of the year. 4 weeks at number one. Last week fell to number six. This week still in the top 10 at number 10. Johnny Taylor's Disco Lady.

0: Johnny Taylor on American Top 40 at number 10 this week, falling four with Disco Lady. Well, now let's get to that question about the top 10 from a listener in Virginia. The letter comes from Tina Utz in North Springfield. And Tina wants to know if the top 10 on the American charts has ever been fully occupied by foreign artists. Tina, the answer to your question is no. But 11 years ago this week, an incredible 9 out of the top 10 songs were performed by British acts. It happened on May 8, 1965, when Herman's Hermits were at number 1 with Mrs. Brown, You've Got a Lovely Daughter, and at number 7 with Silhouettes. The other British acts in the top 10 that week were The Beatles, Wayne Fontana and the Mindbenders, The Seekers, Petula Clark, Freddie and the Dreamers, The Rolling Stones, and Sounds Orchestral. Now, those English men and women accounted for 9 of the top 10 spots. And the only Yanks to keep the Britons from making it a clean sweep? Gary Lewis and the Playboys. They held down the number 2 position with Count Me In. Good question, Tina. Thanks for your letter.
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0: Here's the Bellamy Brothers, who last week topped the chart. This week fall to number 9 with Let Your Love Flow.

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1: Hefty, hefty, hefty.
0: Hefty Slider Bag. Silly with a slide. One more time now, y'all. Come on.
2: When you finally find your thing, you want the whole world to know about that thing. So you use a thing called Canva to make it an even bigger and better thing. 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So people can see your thing, feel your thing, love your thing. The next thing you know, it's a thing. Canva, the thing that makes anything a thing.
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5: Here are three young ladies from Germany. They call themselves Silver Convention. Their first big hit went to number one. That was Fly, Robin, Fly. This one, already at number eight in only 4 weeks on AT40.
4: That's right!

Silver Convention, first week in the top 10, at number 8 with Get Up and Boogie. At number 7 on American Top 40, Look Out. Diana Ross almost certainly has another number 1 record. She debuted at number 29 2 weeks ago. Last week, went to number 10. This week, at number 7. 3 short weeks and way up in the top 10 for Love Hangover.

cramped into number 6 on AT40 with Show Me the Way. Well, it's time now on the countdown for a big hit by the supergroup that moves into third place this week in a close race with two other super acts of the decade. Now, I've mentioned before that Elton John and the Carpenters are running first and second for having the most top 10 singles during the 70s. Elton has a total of 13 top teners, and Karen and Richard are right on his heels with 12. Well, this week, another contender makes a move to unseat Elton and the Carpenters by racking up their 11th top 10 hit in the past 5 years. The group is Wings, and their latest smash is number 5. It's called Silly Love Songs.

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0: You know, once a week with American Top 40, and you know where your favorite songs are in the national music scene. We're up to number 4 in our countdown of the 40 biggest records in the USA. Elvin Bishop and Fooled Around and Fell in Love.

Here's the fourth most popular song in the USA this week. The Elvin Bishop Group with Fooled Around and Fell in Love. Now, before we hear the three most popular songs in the nation, let's see what's at the top of the other charts. Number one soul is by Brass Construction. It's called Movin'. Number one country by Charlie Pride. My Eyes Can Only See As Far As You. And the number one album in the country, Led Zeppelin and Presence. Now, at number three on the singles chart in American Top 40, The Silvers with Boogie Fever.

0: The Silvers, their first hit, and it's a biggie. At number three for the second week, Boogie Fever. Coming up on American Top 40, I have an AT40 double feature. First, we're going to hear a top 10 smash of 11 years ago by one of the most popular and influential American groups of the 60s, a trend-setting quartet whose first seven singles all made the top 10. And then in part two of our double feature, we'll hear the brand new number one song of the week by the former lead singer of that group.
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5: Here's your Super Hits 102.7 forecast. Slight chance of rain showers today. Otherwise, sunshine mixed with clouds at times. Daytime highs approaching 66. Winds out of the northwest, 10 to 20 miles per hour. Mainly clear skies tonight. Lows dip down to about 36. Daytime highs approaching 63 tomorrow. Ample sunshine expected. And that's your forecast for North Iowa and Southern Minnesota from Super Hits 102.7. Currently, it's 55 degrees.
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13: Here's 24-year-old Maxine Nightingale, who makes her home in London, England. Second week at number two, with a record that's been in the top 10 for 7 weeks. Right back where we started.

Maxine Nightingale at number two in the countdown with Right Back Where We Started From. Well, it's time now for the first half of our AT40 double feature. We have a top 10 smash of 11 years ago, and it's by one of the most popular and influential American groups of the 60s. They came on the scene at the height of the British invasion, and along with the Byrds and the Mamas and Papas, they were among the first American rock acts to refocus the attention and the affections of pop music fans in this country on American artists and American music. Between the summer of 65 and the winter of 66, their first seven singles all made it into the top 10, and their next two releases peaked in the top 20. That's a pretty incredible record, especially at a time when our charts were dominated by English groups like the Beatles and the Rolling Stones. Right now, let's listen to the first hit song by that trend-setting quartet. A number nine smash from 1965 called Do You Believe in Magic? Here's The Lovin' Spoonful.

American Top 40 Extra, Do You Believe in Magic? And now, for the second half of our American Top 40 double feature, we've got the former lead singer of that group with his very first solo hit. And it's a smash. In just 5 weeks on the 40, he's got the number one song in the country. Singing the theme from the popular TV show Welcome Back, Cotter, here's singer-composer John Sebastian with the most popular record in the nation.

0: There it is, the new number one song in the land. That's John Sebastian and Welcome Back. That's it, the 40 best-selling hits in America, and you heard them on American Top 40. Our list is from the Billboard magazine tabulation for the week ending May 8, 1976. AT40 was created by Casey Kasem and Don Bastani and is produced and distributed by Watermark, Inc. My producer, Nikki Wine. Statistician, Sandy Sturt. I'm Casey Kasem. Join me next week, and again, we'll count down the 40 most popular songs in the USA. Till then, keep your feet in the ground and keep reaching for the stars.
1: 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Special thanks to Kalila Dawkins, Rob Durkee, Pete Battistini, Scott Lakefield, Mike Savage, Michael Cross, Dave Nunez, and of course, the legend where the countdown began, Casey Kasem. I'm Larry Morgan. 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
1: I got a little change in my pocket going jingle-angle-ang. 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

0: Frankie goes to Hollywood. Yes, he did, and he came back. 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
6: Here's your Super Hits 102.7 forecast. Sunshine mixed with clouds at times this afternoon, with daytime highs approaching 66. Northwesterly winds 10 to 20 miles per hour. Mainly clear skies tonight, lows level off around 36. Sunny skies tomorrow, high temperatures reach up to 63. Daytime highs approaching 67 Monday, under sunny skies, 79 Tuesday. And that's your forecast for North Iowa and Southern Minnesota from Super Hits 102.7. Right now, it's 61 degrees.
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9: Here's your Super Hits 102.7 forecast. Mainly sunny skies this afternoon with a high of 66. Northwesterly winds 10 to 20 miles per hour. Tonight, 36. Bright sunshine expected tomorrow. Highs level off around 63. Sunny skies Monday with highs around 67. 79 Tuesday. And that's your forecast for North Iowa and Southern Minnesota from Super Hits 102.7. Right now, it's 61 degrees.
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0: Don't you forget about me, Simple Minds, of course, for you. 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
7: Here's your Super Hits 102.7 forecast. Daytime highs approaching 66 this afternoon under mainly clear skies, northwest winds 10 to 20 miles per hour. Lows dip down to about 36 tonight. High of 63 tomorrow. High temperatures reach up to 67 Monday under sunny skies, 79 Tuesday. And that's your forecast for North Iowa and Southern Minnesota from Super Hits 102.7. Currently, it's 63 degrees.
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0: Adopt a Dream. It is Tom Petty. Of course. Mother's Day weekend is here. It's John Summers, by the way. And, well, okay. So how does mom really want to spend Mother's Day? This comes from my website called CafeMom.com. For what that's worth. 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Okay, sorry. Well, they say that half the moms polled, they just want to celebrate their special day by going on a family outing. 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
8: Here's your Super Hits 102.7 forecast. Mainly clear this afternoon with daytime highs approaching 65. Northwest winds 10 to 20 miles per hour. Lows level off around 36. Tonight, mainly clear skies. Mainly sunny tomorrow. Daytime highs approaching 64. Upper 60s Monday, much warmer on Tuesday with highs in the upper 70s. And that's your forecast for North Iowa and Southern Minnesota from Super Hits 102.7. Right now, 63.
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0: 52s in Rome if you want to. It's a party time song, right? I'm John Summers. Mother's Day tomorrow, and you know, women sacrifice a lot to be a mother, not the least of which is their, well, their bodies. Wider hips to 37%. But the post-baby tummy is what really seems to blow most moms away. 1 to 2 years after having their baby, 86% of women say their belly still hasn't returned to normal. But yeah, happy Mother's Day.
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8: Here's your Super Hits 102.7 forecast. Mainly clear this afternoon with daytime highs approaching 65. Northwest winds 10 to 20 miles per hour. Lows level off around 36. Tonight, mainly clear skies. Mainly sunny tomorrow. Daytime highs approaching 64. Upper 60s Monday, much warmer on Tuesday with highs in the upper 70s. And that's your forecast for North Iowa and Southern Minnesota from Super Hits 102.7. 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

0: It's 102.7 forecast. Mainly clear skies tonight with a low of 36. Northwest winds 8 to 15 miles per hour. Mainly clear tomorrow. Daytime highs approaching 64. Clear skies tomorrow night, 33. Clear skies and dry Monday. Clouds on the increase by Tuesday. Upper 60s Monday. Upper 70s by Tuesday. And that's your forecast for North Iowa and Southern Minnesota from Super Hits 102.7. Right now, 61.
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0: McFadden and Whitehead, the sound of Philadelphia there. Ain't no stopping us now. John Summers here. There's a good chance you're going to give your mom carnations this Mother's Day, right? And, you know, the most traditional Mother's Day flower is the carnation. Pink carnations represent gratitude and love. Red carnations signify admiration, but do not give a white carnations because, well, that's what you give or wear in remembrance of a mother who's no longer living. So I'm just, you know.
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0: Rock and roll all night, party every day. It is Kiss. Happy weekend. I'm John Summers. 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
8: Here's your Super Hits 102.7 forecast. Mainly clear skies tonight with a low of 36. Northwest winds 8 to 15 miles per hour. Mainly clear tomorrow. Daytime highs approaching 64. Clear skies tomorrow night, 33. Clear skies and dry Monday. Clouds on the increase by Tuesday. Upper 60s Monday. Upper 70s by Tuesday. And that's your forecast for North Iowa and Southern Minnesota from Super Hits 102.7. Right now, 61.
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0: Mr. Colt said, don't fear the Reaper. Yeah, easy for them to say. I'm John Summers. Now, does wearing a hat make you bald? This is from USA Today. Guys, specifically talking to you. And I wear a hat all the time. Maybe that's why I'm follically challenged in many places. But they say wearing a cap is not considered a huge factor in hair loss, according to medical experts. They just advise against caps that are too tight or cause friction on the scalp. Yeah, that's it.
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